0: Now what should we do?
1: Let the church roll on home. Have a singer in the choir, and she won't sing right. Tell me what we gonna do.
0: Now what should we do?
1: Let

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0: Let the church roll on.
1: Roll on.
0: If a preacher in the church.
1: If a preacher in the church.
0: And he won't preach right.
1: And he won't preach right.
0: Tell me what we gonna do.
1: Is what we will do.
0: We

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Bob did do it, but I do that. Bob did do that. Bob did it now. Bob did do it, Bob. Bob did little Bob did it. Bob did do it, and little Bob did love to Bob did.

Who's sorry now? Who's sorry now? Nobody's sorry to be happy again. Who's sorry now? Who's sorry now? Oh, she would have a little little bubble, Shabba-da-bam-a-little-little-little-little-little-little-little-little-little-little-little-little-little-little-little-little-little-little-little-little-little-little-little-little-little-little-little-little-little-little-little-little-little-little-little-little-little-little-little-little-little-little-little-little-little-little-little-little-little-little-little-little-little-little-little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